than a mountain exists, for it is washed to the sea. Yes, and how many years can some people exist before they're allowed to be free? Yes, and how many times can a man turn his head and pretend that he just doesn't

0: SWR 4 am Sonntagmorgen, jetzt um 6.23 Uhr, heute am Muttertag. Und wir gehen jetzt in die musikalischen 70er, genauer gesagt ins Jahr 1976 mit den Manhattans. Kiss and say goodbye, guten Morgen.
1: This has got to be the saddest day of my life. I called you here today for a bit of bad news. I won't be able to see you anymore because of my obligations and the ties that you have. We've been meeting here every day, and since this is our last day together, I want to hold you just one more time. When you turn and walk away, don't look back. I want to remember you just like this. Let's just kiss and say goodbye.

Every night till the sun comes up in the morning, there's nothing exciting, it all seems boring. You better make up your mind which way to go about, then you just slow down. Watch for the signs that lead in the right direction, not to keep the